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1: We celebrate Rhythmic Gymnastics with you. It's performed to music, so every movement must perfectly match the rhythm, tempo, and emotional style of the song. As we know, our each routine includes complex elements such as throws, catches, jumps, balances, and turns.
0: 这一个像。

0: performing extremely difficult routines with clean execution.
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0: She is one of the youngest gymnasts to win major world championships.
1: 我们从刚才这套动作的表现来看呢，
0: she can compete at the very highest level against world best. And then she became one of the best of the world.
1: 参加竞争和角逐的选手。实力起码比如说个人项目八位运动员进入到单项决赛，其中呢有将近一半都是世界的一线运动员，所以奖牌的竞争非常激烈。
0: Our top star, Sofia Raffaele, Olympic bronze medalist and one of the most artistic dynamic gymnasts in the world, combining creativity with a very very high technical difficulties. Multiple European championship medalsAnd 2024 Olympic Paris.
1: 跟全操相比，球操选手的完成度，包括艺术性，就平均的要更稍微高一些。
0: Her style is extremely fast, very clean, very creative, and very strong with ribbon and ball especially.
1: 难度分12.6，完成分8.05，艺术分8.15，28.80。接下来上场的是德国选手瓦夫洛梅耶瓦。在前一项圈操的比赛中呢，他的发挥不是很尽如人意，是获得了第8名。

0: That was for all my young years, and also she was doing this because when he was working at home, my sister was 3 years old, so she was under the table and watching the father from from the bottom. I was turning around and I start to play. You know, when kids are little, they are taking soft pasta to do little animals and others. So my father was on the table doing arts, and I was under doing little things, just like, you know, a monkey trying to copy him, you know. In our kitchen, in some time, he was doing art, and some other, we were having our meal. So it was a double version of the flat. Anytime my father was starting to think what to do, he was scratching, thousands of scratches. Scarpa is a sculpture. So he was thinking, to succeed better than a scratch, I can do it. And so he was really doing this and putting the final one on the table. He was thinking, who have to judge a piece of paper will be a bit in trouble to understand how it will become.
1: 西尔维奥·加扎尼加先生把这座奖杯带来这个世界，他的子女们在这张父亲的素描上没有写下自己的名字，他们写下的是加扎尼加家族。
0: That was winning because who have to judge within 53 ideas, he was immediately watching that it is a sculpture, it is modern, is showing the happiness. Even people on the football place are doing like this when they are winning. And so they read on this the word, the happiness, the energy, this kind of blooming, blossom coming from. And that was the winning solution to get in touch with who was judging this trophy. Quando abbiamo visto ai mondiali del 74, 1974, sì, che la coppa è stata vinta, è stata alzata, e lì abbiamo visto l'enorme effetto, l'enorme fama, l'enorme gioia che questa coppa crea.
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3: Grandfather always show me what he was doing, is a creative sketch and a piece of art, because he wanted to share with me what he was doing, also ask me my ideas, but of course it was just trying to involve me, engaging me.
4: Questo era il porto del giardino.
5: How long is it here?
0: That was the place, but now there are another company working here. That was a door, and behind the door, the office of my father, he was scratching here.

0: 萨霍夫三州。
1: His name is Romeo, and the Montague, the only son of your great enemy.
0: Axel 两周跳。